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0: 아, 아군 이었군.
2: 에이, didn't you see the wounded? Hurry up and help.
3: Yes, sir. 부상자 안 보여? 빨리 가서 도와줘.
0: 네.
1: 네. Thank you, thank you.
3: We can carry the wounded ourselves. And you are?
2: Jim Roddick, the U.S. liaison officer with the 3rd Battalion, 1st Regiment.
3: 메이저 로딕, very nice to meet you. I'm the Mac of the 1st Battalion of Mac Regiment. Just to call me King.
2: Okay. Let's go!
0: 가!
4: 가자!
2: 가자! 힘!
5: 炮兵的弹幕，冲啊！Kim,
2: what happened to you?
3: We came across a bunch of enemies. It was horrifying. We lost 2 platoons of tanks and armed vehicles. I managed to make it out with the wounded. I take them to the hospital in the air. And you, where are you going?
2: To the regiment at the quarter. Has the regiment moved?
3: No, it's still there. Go inside, along the east park of Cheongsu-do. I just saw the tanks of Mega Regiment driving.
6: 전차?
3: 네.
6: 아니, 전방 지원은 안 가고 연단은 왜?
3: 상대 방어를 방어하러 간다고 들었습니다. 시가렛?
2: It's bad for health.
3: Oh, yes. Where didn't you take a vehicle? Were you also attacked by the enemies?
2: We got luckier than you guys. We only had a flat tire.
3: I see. Major Roddick, where do you come from? You don't like a... Ania, you...
2: What?
3: Sorry. My English is not so good.
2: You mean I don't look like American? I'm Asian American and grew up in New York. I lived near a great river. The Hudson River. Have you been there?
3: What?
2: Have you been there?
3: Hudson River?
2: Yeah.
3: No.
2: You should take with it.
3: Sorry.

0: 我们的爱情不止，到现在都还有，头头是尾巴，这个字，你对他没。
1: Are you Daniel, the U.S. liaison officer?
2: Yes.
1: Can you tell me again what you told them?
2: I repeated many times. I don't want to repeat it anymore.
1: Sorry, I don't think you have a choice.
2: Can I have a cigarette first?
1: Of course. 抽烟，不抽烟。

0: We can still hold the line. Why did you want to retreat? How can you make a decision yourself?
1: I received the retreat order from my high-ups, okay? I'm following the order.
0: Who made this stupid decision? Who gave me the order? Regiment Commander Park will never order retreat.
1: Regiment Advisor Cho gave this notice. He's the chief of operations, okay? Look, 1st and 2nd battalions are also here.
0: Have you verified the order?
1: Huh?
0: Have you verified the order? Why didn't Regiment Commander issue the order himself?
1: His hands are full. And besides, it's not the first time we receive orders from Regiment Advisor of Operations.
0: Give me the walkie-talkie.
1: Hey,
0: I want to speak Regiment
1: Commander. Calm down, no need. No need. He'll get here soon. And you can talk to him face to face.
0: I'm going to be telling you.
2: 快向营长报告，敌人被炸惨了。还有，炮火在向右调整100公尺，那边还有一撮敌人。
3: 是。
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